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But Charlie wouldn't let him go anywhere with me. He said it's me or that friend, so I went and got a new one. 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